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2: 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See you at the bar, you was hardly talking. That's when I knew that your heart was scarring. Friends to lovers need a part to star in. Like, wait, babe, let

FM. 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

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Que hola, Gata. Que hola, Omega. 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

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It's just Justin.

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How you go from housewife to a sticky link? Get you round, running all type of bends as a rover. 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I'm the one, put you in Aliante. 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Who's working coach, back, got your shenanigans. Top bitch at Frisco, I call her my

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my glasses, I'm out the door. I'm gonna hit this city before I leave. 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'Cause when I leave for the night, I

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Should have known better. 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
4: 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I, for some reason or another, I convinced myself so strongly that